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0: 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Seizure Charlie response. 705 South Croatan Highway. Captain George's. Cross of East Goddard Avenue and East Baum Street and West Baum Street.
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0: Station 3, chest pains, 40,138 Harbor Road, cross of North End Road and Big Mullen Road and Scarborough Road.
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0: 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Cross of NC-12 Highway and Caribbean Way.
1: 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Smoked some weed. Fell. Currently laying on the road.
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1: Yeah, Central.
0: Law enforcement advised, stage in front of the old amusement park. Law enforcement advised, stage in front of the old amusement park.
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3: 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They're heading towards the ramp. 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
1: Medic 3-1 clear, refusal AMA, Nivelby 6363, 2121.
2: QRV 3 clear.
1: QRV 3 clear, number is 6363, 2122.
0: Operation 3-1 clear.
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0: Transport EMS 33 Alpha 1 Tango, 4800 South Croatan Highway, Outer Banks Hospital, cross of East Mall Drive and East Dunn Street.
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0: 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Food Lion 685. Cross of Seaside Street and Gillikete Boulevard and Myrtle Street.
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1: 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Units responding to the food line. There will be a manager waiting outside to let you in.

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0: Rescue 14, commercial fire alarm, 600 South Croatan Highway, Ruling Station, cross of East Goddard Avenue and East Baum Street and West Baum Street.
1: Rescue 14 for a fire alarm showing rear kitchen hood, possibly due to the power outage that just occurred in KDH 205.

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0: Central, truck trouble is going to be on the scene. We got a single story commercial structure. Nothing showing. Truck trouble out of command. We'll be out investigating.
1: Copy, single structure. Nothing showing. Out investigating. We'll have command 409.

0: 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We do have a keypad entrance on Delta side.
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0: All right, Lieutenant, make your way up to the building on your left. I just opened up the door.

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1: 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All 12 units clear. Command incident number 6, 06456.

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1: Copy, nothing showing from the exterior. 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You have 45.
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3: 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It was completely unreadable for me.
1: Medic unit advised nothing showing from the exterior. All the occupants are outside.

0: 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Chief 11's on scene. Got nothing showing. As the medic unit said, single story. Got investigating. I'll establish Hickory Command.
1: Copy, Chief 11 on scene. We'll have command 546.

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3: 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Are you coming in from Dogwood, or are you coming in from Duck Road?
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3: 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There are hydrants close by in either direction.
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0: Yeah, we're standing at the corner of Dogwood and Hickory.
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1: Deputy Chief 11 clear, intent number 707552.

0: Command, engine 11.
1: Go to command.
0: Are we good to ventilate the structure and then seal it back up to check? We cannot isolate the location of this random gas.
1: Central, standby. Can't find a source of any of the smoke or mist.
0: That's correct. I think if we ventilate it out and then seal it back up, if it is still producing, we might be able to isolate a location inside the building. Just a general haze on Division 1. Attic is clear.
1: I receive. All units operating at Hickory. Yeah, par.

0: 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Just be advised. Still investigating. All units have park.
1: Copy 556.

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0: 13, you can take up from this. Sounds like it's going to be an air handler issue at this point in time.
1: 13, okay.

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0: 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Terminating command, you can close out the car.
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0: 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Person fallen Alpha response. 819 North US 64 Highway. Bear Haven Motel. Cross of Amada Street and Harriet Street.
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0: 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We're going to be transporting her over to get her checked out.
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1: Negative, Truck 16. 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
0: All right. We're both staged here on South Virginia Trail at the entrance to Conch Street Beach Access.
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0: We're on scene 100 Lockridge Court, three-story residential structure, small in size, got nothing showing. We'll be out investigating on TAC 16.
1: Engine 21 on scene, three-story residential, small structure, nothing showing. You're out investigating on TAC 16, 802.

0: Here's the for ambulance 23.
1: Ambulance 23.
0: Yes, ma'am. Can you start us an incident at the Stumpy Point bombing range in Marcus en route for a standby?
1: Temporary ambulance 23 en route to the bombing range for standby 803.

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1: Central truck 16, all units are clear, numbers 12, 1, 2, 807.

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1: Rodanthe, same traffic.
2: Buxton, same traffic.
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0: 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Cross of First Flight Run and Harbor Bay Drive.
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0: 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I got a three-story residential. I got nothing showing at this time. I'll have TDL command. We'll be operating on TAC 13.
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0: We found the source. Food on the stove. Everything's fine. Everything's simple up here. When we begin ventilating. Engine 13, Charlie.
2: Right,
0: let me get that fan up here. Engine 13, Bravo. Excuse me.
2: Roger. Fan.
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0: 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I got 13 Echo bringing the fan up.
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1: They got 121 on scene. 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
0: 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I'm just grabbing some patient information here, home information, and we're going to be packing off.

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0: 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It was wrecked. We'll let you know about EMS in a second.
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0: 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Where would you like us?
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0: Are they, are we ready to panel?
1: Almost there. Waiting on the download. 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

0: 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The subjects are out of the elevator. Everything's 10-4. We're clear.
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Unknown problem, man down. 2028 Creek Road, cross of Casco Drive and Lee Drive.

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2: 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Central Kier, you want to be around?
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0: 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Medic 21 is clear to hospital.
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0: Jose, as these come in, just verify the room for us. All right, that one was 426.
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0: We are clear of the Air Force bombing range.
1: Ambulance 23, you're clear. Numbers 13, 1, 3, 11, and 2.
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1: Caller reports second trailer on the right, heard a boom, now can see smoke and flames, 1111.
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0: Central units responding to Roanoke Island Trailer Park. Caller does not see anybody coming in or out of the trailer. It does state that the flames are encroaching on the apartments now.
1: Central, 1723.
0: 1723.
1: Going to dispatch truck 16.
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1: 1723 is requesting that truck 16 respond. 1114.
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2: Well, we got smoke showing from the road here.
1: Medic 21, I copy smoke showing from the road 1115.
2: We heard one explosion when we pulled up. We're going to stand out.
1: 10-4, Medic 21, I copy. 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
2: 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There's people with a garden hose on right now.
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0: We're on scene, got a single wide trailer. Got smoke showing from the Charlie side. Gonna be a 7 between Gina Command. Gonna be in the offensive mode.
1: Engine 171, I copy. You're on scene, single wide, smoke showing from the Charlie side. You have one, Gina Command, 1119.

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2: Could you wait there for a few minutes, please? I'll meet you in the parking lot. I'll call you from there.
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5: I'm out here on the wing gate. 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
4: 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I'm going to keep truck 16 coming right now for manpower.
5: Copy that.
4: Engine 1 somewhat, I'll recharge the line. Finish the quarter.
5: Dan, which trailer is it? Never mind. I got you.
6: Tanner, charge which line? Two are pulled out.
4: Inch of 3/4.
5: Central. I'm going to go ahead and assume wing unit command at this time. We'll be operating off attack 17. Have units continue responding.
1: Deputy Chief 17, I copy. You have wing unit command. All units switch to attack 17 on arrival, 1121.
7: Manio, requesting a truck assignment.
5: Unit call and repeat.
7: 0.72 command asking truck assignment. We're passing the Dollar General.
5: And 172, come on past. Turn on Mother Vineyard, then turn on Wingina, come back up. There's going to be a hydrant just past the EMS station. Correction, EMS unit is going to be on the driver's side.

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1: Go ahead.
0: All right. There's no fire damage to the structure. Everything's confined near that pole. It was a brush fire only, it appears. I've just checked inside the structure. We're 10-4 if you want to start clearing some units.
2: 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I'm getting command, truck 16 on pack 17.
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0: 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Actually, pull out of the way. Truck 16 is right behind you. Truck 16 on tack. Come on up to me.
1: Well, she comes by. You want me to block it right here?
0: No, I'm going to keep him in the road. You just want us right up here. Yeah, you guys can stage right here where I am. Anywhere right in there.
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0: 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We've been released by command. We're clear.
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1: Or interrupt the call.
0: Town Hall, 1650, go ahead, secure your stand, pack up your stuff. 51 is going to relocate you to Epstein since you're in the construction zone. 10-4.

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0: Someone can go to outside of room 3.6 detector and wipe the smoke off. That's what's going to be used for molding.
1: Sophie, were you there?
0: Go to detector outside of room 3.6 so we can wipe the detector. Because it keeps going off.
1: Okay. 221. 221.

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1: Just went off.

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0: 213.
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0: 55, Gulfstream. I'm going in for two on a paddleboard right next to the pier.
1: Copy Gulfstream. Go in for two on a paddleboard next to the pier. Break by 43, head that way.
2: Okay.
1: 11.
3: Two fourteen.
4: You get 211 also or no?
3: Yeah, for you. 211 and 214.

0: 1650, myself and 43 are on location. 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Lifeguards giving a 10-4 saying everything's going to be okay here.
1: I copy 50, they got pushed to the north side. You guys are on scene, everything's going to be 10-4.
2: What was that number?
3: 218.
2: 218.
3: Yep.
2: Gotcha. 209.
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1: All right. 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
1: 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She's short of breath. Your code's going to be a 6 Delta 2, repeating 6 Delta 2, 1300.
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1: 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You never got a 105?
0: Negative. One oh eight.

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1: What one is that one?
0: 124 and 123.
1: 123, and then you said 124?
0: 124.

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1: What was that, the last one?
0: 1, 2, 5.
1: Okay.
0: 1, 2, 6.

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0: 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We don't need EMS, no page needed. We're just on scene.
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1: Color indicates that there's going to be a tree that's smoldering. It's straight back to the right of the building on the left. 1355.

0: 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Vehicle's unlocked. You can clear all 35 units.
1: Rescue 357, I copy. Vehicle's unlocked. All 35 units are clear. Your number is 3434 at 1357.

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0: 6855. 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

0: 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Everything's 10-4.
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1: For a 30 alpha 2, 30-year-old female, possible broken foot, color states are going to be to the left of the access, closer to ramp 49 on the beach. To the left of the access, possibly closer to ramp 49 on the beach, 1629.
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0: 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Person fallen, Bravo response. Cross of, Epstein, and, San Pablo, Court. 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
1: The patient is going to be in Unit C as in Charles. Unit C as in Charles. 63-year-old male, 17, Bravo 1, fall, 6037.

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0: 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Sick unknown Charlie response. 5541, North Croatan Highway. Food Lion 1274. Cross of Cypress Knee Trail and Juniper Trail.
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1: Rodanthe, same traffic. Frisco, same traffic.
2: Buxton, same traffic.
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2: 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Can you give us a house description or vehicles?
1: 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I can call them or their phone numbers in the notes. 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

0: 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We have a 2-minute ETA.
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0: 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All 35 units are clear, Sparrow.
1: 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Number 4242 at 1720.
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1: 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I'll be meeting you in the parking lot of Lemulus Street Beach Access.

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1: 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Number 4141-1902.
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